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Music Only. 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Tom Walker together with Glockenbach, and you're listening to our single Home

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1: They say the holy water's watered down, and this town's lost its faith. Our colors will fade eventually, so if our time is running out, day after day, we'll make the mundane a masterpiece. Oh my, oh my love, I take one look at you, you're taking me out.

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2: I've seen the sun go down over the seven seas. Colors you won't believe.